0: 816 is Central.
1: 816.
0: Show this unit out of service at the office, 842-821.
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1: Visor of 2 glass, General.
0: At the Dollar General, got a call from the manager. So there's a female in the store with counterfeit bills.
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0: Have us out at the Dollar General.
1: Appreciate it. At the Dollar General, 2027.

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0: Son of Mary Street and North Washington Street intersection. Speak to Kayla. On the line stating there is a male stalking one of her friends, possibly his ex-girlfriend, at the Van Kirk apartment. We have the caller on the line still. A third-party report. She's being uncooperative. We're trying to take control of the call. It's not helping.
1: 201, I copy and roll.
0: 2035. Central 204, your status.
1: You can show me, sir.
0: Great, Dave. Can you respond to the in-town 227 North Washington Street, room 141, C. John Suite? States he was assaulted in the head and face.
1: Great.

0: Hyatt Memorial Stage for Law in Tone Motel, 227 North Washington Street, room 441. Her male injuries from an assault, repeating to Herkimer Mulbach Stage for Law in Tone Motel, 227 North Washington Street, room 141. From a male injuries from an assault, 236.
1: Mulbach announced.
0: 2036.
1: Herkimer acknowledged.
0: Herkimer 2036.

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0: 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Both units and B.
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3: 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She'll be outside. States Rakim Thomas just verbally assaulted her daughter. She'll be outside.
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6: 5S eastbound is for the Acme Road exit. New Jersey, Union, William, 97 King Boy. Union, William, 97 King Boy.
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0: From Fulton County, 30 East State Street. 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Fulton's not available.
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1: Secure still out.
0: Alright, when you're clear, I've got a pending complaint.
1: Go ahead.
0: It's going to be 3102 Military Road in Norway. It's an open burn complaint. They want to speak to a trooper.
2: Central, I got a name and date of birth when you're ready.
0: I am ready, 201, go ahead.
2: Last name is going to be Sweet, Sean, William, Edward, Edward, Tom. First name is going to be John, Tom, and Spelling. Unknown middle initial, date of birth of 4-11-1966, 4-11-66.

0: 601 Central.
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0: Who's the caller on this?
1: Fulton County.
0: Does the caller need an interview?
1: It's negative.
0: Okay. There's nothing going on here. I'll be cleared. If Fulton County's coming, they can, you can call them.
1: They were not available, so they're not en route. You're clear 2050. 201.

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1: 201, go ahead.
0: Yeah, he's got no wants. He's revoked. He's got a Birchdale, Utica. Birchdale Road, Utica address.
1: Copy that. You said no special files.
0: That's correct. Got OP in place, but no files, no wants, no warrants.
1: Copy.

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1: Go ahead, 27.
0: Lincoln William Robert 9739. Lincoln William Robert 9739. Going to be on US Highway 20, westbound, just on the east side of Richfield Springs.
1: Is that 29 or 39?
0: 39.
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2: What was the time of call?
1: 2039.
2: Received.

0: 201 Central. I got another name and date of birth when you're ready.
1: Central, go ahead.
0: Last name's going to be Sweet.
2: Yes.
0: Common spelling. First name's going to be George. Common spelling. Middle initial M as in Mike. Date of birth is going to be 10-4-1996.
1: 10-4-1996.
0: M as in Mary.
1: Reese.

0: That's 204.
1: 204.
0: You said George M. Sweet, 10496.
1: That's
0: positive. How's that? Not on file.

0: 201 to Central. I got a correction on that date of birth. When you're ready.
1: So how was the correction?
0: Had a dyslexic moment. It's going to be 1969.

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1: What?
0: Yeah, 206 on duty.
1: Affirmative, 242.
0: I see. Central.
2: Okay.
0: 206.
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0: Sending a name and number down.
1: Copy, I'll let them know.
0: Appreciate, thank you. See you out with you at the in-town?
1: Affirm. We're out talking with witnesses and doing a canvas.
0: Not received.
2: Great.

0: 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I'm clear with prosecution statement.
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2: 5S eastbound, just before Monkey Run, King Young Mary 5916. King Young Mary 5916.
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0: Sacramento County, to Cedarville 55, Cedarville 209. 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
1: Go ahead.
0: Respond to 171 TC Road, town of Danube, the Elizabeth Suite. Concerned about her elderly aunt that lives at that residence. Hasn't spoken to her in about a week. The dog is there unattended, and the caller says the dog is never unattended from the aunt.
1: 29 received. Can you go down with the address?
0: 171 TC Road, TISI.
1: Received.
0: It's off of 5S throughway. It's the access road to the throughway rest stop there.
1: Received. 1825 Central.
0: 25, good.
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1: 518-775-0402. 518-775-0402.
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0: 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Send them.
1: 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They've got a handicap tag. They're located.
0: Got it.
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0: Okay, go ahead with that.
1: It's going to be New York, trailer, Charles David, 62982. We're going to be Stewart's in Middleville.
0: Charles David, 62982.
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0: 386, 2156.
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0: 28 South near Oberly Road.
1: Received, I'll head there after the stop.
0: 2156.

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1: 406.
0: It's about at 2400 West Bush Road. See Samir. He thinks somebody may have been on his property trespassing. Unsure. That is, please, he saw some chairs flipped over on his property that were not flipped over previously.
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0: 401.
2: Higby Road and Country Mile, Lincoln Charles Boy, 1744. Lincoln Charles Boy, 1744.
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0: Arkema County, 2 Little Falls vehicle fire. Arkema County, 2 Little Falls vehicle fire, Iroquois West Center, I-90 westbound, mile marker 209.7 for a tractor trailer tire fire. Heading to Little Falls, vehicle fire, Iroquois Rest area, I-90, westbound, mile marker 209.7, for tractor trailer tire fire, 2202.
1: Little Falls acknowledging.
0: Little Falls, 2202.

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0: Can you confirm if it's in the parking lot of the rest area or on the roadway?
2: Rapid SOS ping looks to be in the tractor trailer lot.
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0: Central.
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0: You confirm Indian Castle or Iroquois?
1: Previously stated Iroquois.
0: Received.

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0: 5S westbound, just past Monkey Run. Mary David Nora, 9984. Mary David Nora, 9984.
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0: 5S eastbound, just for the Village Pavilion line. Ohio, King Sam William, 8623. King Sam William, 8623.
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0: Central, 201, 206, a burglar alarm. 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
0: That address, is that going to be the Valley Health Center?
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3: 201. Myself and 206 will be clear of that burglar alarm, en route to Park Ave.
1: 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Go ahead, other unit.

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0: 201. 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
0: Last name's going to be Schroeder. Sam, Charles, Henry, Robert, Ocean, Edward, David, Edward, Robert. Middle, first name, David, common spelling. Middle initial, M as in Mike. Date of birth, 7-1-88, 7-1-1988.
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0: It's a file 5 out of your agency. 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Also paroling.
1: The file 5-4.
0: It appears to be larceny.
1: Copy, is it a bench or a rest?
0: It's a bench, failure to appear.
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2: One D 25 Central. So myself, 27, 2 Otsego County deputies out at 2189 State Route 28 for a follow-up.
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0: You can show me clear from last and then route to the other state units.
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0: Central.
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0: We get MOVAC for an eval. Stroke. Male, female.
1: Male, female.
0: Female.
1: Racing.
2: MOVAC evaluation. ATM MOVAC evaluation 122 Park Avenue, Herkimer, apartment 13, female, mouth injury after domestic, repeating 2. MOVAC evaluation 122 Park Avenue, Herkimer, apartment 13, female, with a mouth injury after a domestic, 2333.
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0: 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We're going to be en route to 533 and a half Prescott Street in regards to same.
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2: Echo County 2, alien evaluation. Alien PD, 55 First Street for a male. 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IPD 55 First Street. 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
0: 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Lincoln Zebra Henry 9522. 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

0: 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Katie Walfress, 6495 State Highway 7, Maryland, New York. Central 1825. There is an order of protection against Christian Deloach from that female.
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0: 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Support County 2, LAN, EMS, LAN Heights, Bosberg Street, apartment A as in Adam, 4 for a 70-year-old female, difficulty breathing. Station 2, LAN, EMS, LAN Heights, Bosberg Street, apartment A as in Adam, 4, 70-year-old female, difficulty breathing, 2351.
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3: We're heading to Mulvac, utility mounts. Heading to Mulvac, EMS, Alien Heights, Third Street, apartment A is on Adam, 43, 70-year-old female, difficulty breathing, repeating to Mulvac, EMS, Alien Heights, Third Street, in the village of Alien, apartment A is on Adam, 43, 70-year-old female, difficulty breathing, 2355.

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0: 家里有人。
1: 马卡嘞。
0: It says 626 route to Wynn. Million PD on board.
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0: Reese, we'll dispatch him.
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0: Lieutenant Hickmer Movac, EMS. 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
1: 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It was a hardline phone line call, if you want to check it.
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0: 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Central 104. Did you repeat? Both units are clear from Sunset.
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1: Received. Do you want the air?
0: We'll advise.
1: 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Need the key holder notify?
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0: Got received, 121.
1: 201 Central.
0: 201.
1: Can I get time of arrest, please, off that domestic?

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1: 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Thank you.
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Marquette, this is Normalvac, EMS Volts, home 104 North Washington Street, room 506. 55-year-old female seizure activity repeating to Herkimer Molbeck. EMS Volts, home 104 North Washington Street, room 506. 55-year-old female seizure activity 223.

Herkimer 225. Herkimer County 2, go to Ball Zena. Herkimer County 2, Little Falls, EMS. 34 Danube Street for a 75-year-old female injured from a fall. Heading 2, Little Falls, EMS. 34 Danube Street for a 75-year-old female injured from a fall, 225.

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0: 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Mary David Victor 2751. 5S westbound.

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0: 239.

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0: Central 406 complaint. Callers at 208 East Orchard, Apartment 1. 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Has no idea who it is.
1: 36, we're out with 401. As soon as we clear, we'll head down there.
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0: 06258. 1D25 Central Traffic, stop near Grudge.
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0: I'm out with Mary Boy Edwards, 6187. Mary Boy Edwards, 6187. We're going to be State Route 28 in Graves Road, Newport.
1: .258.

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0: Can you repeat?
1: Myself and 105 will be at the Alien Marina underneath the bridge with a sweeping mast.
0: Received. 319.

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0: Can you repeat? 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

0: 40 on Central Traffic Stop. Go ahead. 5S eastbound, just before 171, John Robert Williams, 5825. John Robert Williams, 5825.
1: 425.

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0: Last name Brownrigg, boy Robert, Ocean, William, Nora, Robert, Ida, George, George. First name Brian, boy Robert, Yankee, Adam, Nora, Phil, Jays, and John. 423, 02, White Mountain.

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0: 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Are you still out with that subject at the Elks?
1: That's a negative. All units are clear.
0: 458.
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0: 25 repeat.
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0: It's going to be an employee trip. We'll be clear from last.
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0: 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Apparently a subject was hit with a pill crusher. Not quite sure how that occurred. May have been some sort of an assault from one of the patients.
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0: We're trying to alien EMS, the Grand 996 Ave, room 4010, 83-year-old female, mental evaluation requested. 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

Kirkland County to Frankfort, MOVAC EMS 242 Mann Street, back apartment, 76-year-old female, difficulty breathing. 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

0: Look on East Newport, Diahora EMS, 339 Butler Road in Newport for a 60-year-old male unresponsive, blood glucose of 29. Repeating, Herkimer County 2 Newport, Diahora EMS, 339 Butler Road in Newport for a 60-year-old male unresponsive, glucose is 29. 727.
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0: I got a pending name and number when you're prepared to copy that.
1: Go ahead.
0: The caller is going to be an Elizabeth Sweet. His phone number is 518-775-0402. 518-775-0402. 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

0: Central 204-208, copy at domestic. 240 North Main Street, 240 North Main Street, apartment number 1, William G. is the caller. States his girlfriend, Tiffany Green, is out of control in the residence, refusing to leave. She is ETOH, it's going to be negative weapons, verbal only. In the call, we could hear Tiffany screaming in the background.
1: Copy. 8, copy.

0: Central 502, copy a complaint.
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0: 52 North William Street, 52 North Williams. Got a call from a male, James Hendricks, stating he wants out, then he went on a rant. Completely not understandable, then he disconnected. We called back, spoke to the staff, they're requesting PD respond over there.
1: Right.
0: 750.

208 Central. Central. Both of us will be clear. 32, sending down some general information for your Facebook post. Copy that.

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0: 116, you're clear, last in route, 840. LA and EMS. Herb, we're trying to LA and EMS, 65 North 3rd Ave, 58 mile, unable to ambulate. Repeating to LA and EMS, 65 North 3rd Ave, it's a 58 mile, unable to ambulate, 841. Alien 841.
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0: 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You can stand down. It was a false trip.
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2: Movac EMS, Village of Mohawk. Movac EMS, 18 North Street, Mohawk, 46 female general. Repeating to Movac EMS, 18 North Street, Village of Mohawk, 46 female general illness, 902. 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

0: Central 1D29. Respond to 5478 State Route 167 in Mannheim. 5478 State Route 167 Mannheim. It's on the intersection there, Docky and 167. Caller is a worker at the garage. States a vehicle just took out two signs, struck a parked car, and continued on towards Dowsville. He did not see it happen. He's trying to get the description off his cameras and will call us back with it.
1: Receive, that'll be around.
0: 938. Central 601. Patrol information, vehicle possibly traveling towards your village, damage from striking a parked car and two signs. Try and get a description. We'll advise you further.
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2: 28.
1: Mohawk Valley Health Services recontacted its data that Lori is currently at a son's house in Frankfurt.
2: Ricky, can you go ahead with the address?
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0: 29601, that vehicle from the caller is going to be a black Dodge Ram 1500. No further description. Should have front end damage.
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0: What was the location of Mannheim where the car was sitting and the sign was taken down?
1: It was Backy Road at 167.
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0: 3-0-3 Central. Can I get a file check by name and date of birth, type 2?
1: Good.
0: First one's going to be first name Crystal, Charles, Robert, Young, Sam, Tom, Young, Lincoln, middle initials J, A, last name Morlock, Mary, Ocean, Henry, Robert, Lincoln, Ocean, Charles, King, hyphen Young, comma spelling. Date of birth, 4/23/88.
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0: 303. 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
0: her. 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
0: Can you notify DOT of damage? It's going to be two signs. There's a slow down for curve signs. I'm going to be en route to the Village of Dowsville canvassing.
1: Yeah, affirmative. 1031.

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0: In the area of 120 Otsego Street, 120 Otsego Street, there's a male walking up the street screaming, acting erratic.
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0: Possibly Brian Thompson.
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0: 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Going to be on the Otsego Street side of 124.
1: Thank you.
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1: Thank you.
0: It's going to be for a 941 transport.
1: Thank you.
0: Correction, it's going to be a 2209.

0: Central 204, copy a file 6. See a Kelsey Reed at the Amy House, 138 West German Street. 31-year-old female Natasha Williams left on Monday, still has not returned or make any contact. Per their policy, they have 24 hours to return to the facility or make contact. She has done neither. See a white female, brown hair, 5'1", heavy set, wearing a crop top and blue jeans.
1: Copy.
0: 1043.

0: Herkimer County, Alien 66. Herkimer County. Joe 66, en route to Seagull Street with the PED for 2209.
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1: 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I'll be clear from last, 226.
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0: I'm available. What's your name?
1: One's just a name and number. I'll send that down on emergent. The other is a Gen Com, Park Ave and Marion Street. See a Jordan Height. He found a syringe. He's quite concerned.
0: Where is it?
1: 113.
2: 204 to 208.
0: Hey.
2: Which way are you headed? I'll do the other.
0: I'll be out at Park and Marion.
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0: 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It's going to be Laura Fiorentino.
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0: Frank for Hill, vehicle fire, 118 Ripley Road. It's a garbage truck on fire, smoke visible. Repeating to Frank for Hill, a vehicle fire, 118 Ripley Road. For the caller, garbage truck on fire in the driveway, smoke visible, 1252.
1: 401. Just to advise you, after 406 is off of his stop, I'm going to be sending him to 118 Ripley Road. 118 Ripley for a garbage truck on fire.
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0: 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I'm going to be en route there. I heard it go over the fire channel. Is he able to move that vehicle out of the driveway and away from the residence? Caller states it's not near the residence, it's out in the roadway. End of his driveway. 400 en route with me as well. 3C 1254.
1: 406 Central, be clear of last and en route to Ripley Road.
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2: 605 1254.

Frankfurt Hell, second Tones, vehicle fire. Frankfurt Hell, second Tones, vehicle fire, 118 Ripley Road. Garbage truck on fire, with smoke visible. Repeating to Frankfurt Hell, vehicle fire, 118 Ripley Road. Garbage truck on fire in the driveway. Not close to a residence, smoke visible. 1255.

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1: Receive. 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
2: Just inquiring whether or not you need us to respond there still.
0: You should be alright. It appears to be able right now.
3: Heard we're getting Frank for help, car one.
2: Marisi, we'll just continue for now. 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
0: Mary, David, Frank, 1053. Mary, David, Frank, 1053. Going to be on East Main Street towards East Street, Million, heading eastbound.
1: 1300.

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1: East Main and East Street to backup 1D27, proceed with caution.
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2: 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I'll be clear from Aldi.
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0: 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We're just going to soak it down. 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
0: Across from the county office building, 301 North Washington Street in the parking lot. Caller states there's a Subaru unoccupied up against her vehicle. She's also operating a Subaru. She'll flag you down.
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1: 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Low Falls, go ahead.
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0: 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Callers from Wynn Hospital request a check on Eric Miller and have him contact Wynn. His wife is getting discharged.
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0: 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The Baswell Library, 245 North Main Street, see Christine. She states a person was just in the library who threatened an employee. He has since left.
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0: 270 North Main Street, apartment 13. 270 North Main, apartment 13. The caller is a Peter Leonard calling on behalf of the son who has an unwanted guest in the apartment. There states he's overstayed his welcome and it's like an officer to help tell him to leave.
1: Copy.
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0: Central.
2: 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I'll be out of 270. What's 304?
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2: 26.
0: 2726. It's going to be 187 Root Farm Road, Litchfield. 187 Root Farm Road, Litchfield. The caller states a student threw a chair at another student. There's a 20-year-old female with a head injury that is unresponsive at this time.
2: Report County to Cedarville Edwards, State for Law, 187 Root Farm Road, Town of Litchfield, for a 20-year-old female head injury after an assault, unresponsive. Repeating, Herkimer County to Cedarville Edwards, stage for law, 187 Root Farm Road, Town of Litchfield. For a 20-year-old female, unresponsive after a head injury from an assault, 1413.
1: 27 Central, what's the closest cross street on that?
3: LA Cedarville, 55 EMT.
2: 55-1413.
0: Dead End Road off of Kings Road. You have to go into Oneida County. Crosses is like Campbell Road, Kings Road.
2: Three, are you able to drive for 55?
4: Car 3, negative.
2: Copy.
4: Cedarville 42, driver.
2: 42, driver, Cedarville, you have a full crew. What's your pleasure with Edwards?
3: Keep them rolling.
2: Okay, 14, 14.

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1: No ETA yet. It'll be a little extended to stage for now.
0: Three safe.

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0: 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Central. Do we not have an update on that patient?
1: Negative.
2: First Warren County, Edward. We'll be staging at the roof farm. Do you have any GMR?
3: That's negative. The patient is separated from the subject that did the assault. You can proceed in if it's your discretion.
2: Richard, where are they going to be at the roof farm? State troopers are just pulling up now.
3: Where are you, Steve? 1425.
0: 1425.

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0: 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Herkimer, MOVAC, EMS, Nathan Glinski, apartment 105 protection F, apartment 30950 female chest pain, 1447.
1: County 537, that's seen.
0: 537, 1447.
1: MOVAC, mouth.
0: MOVAC, 1447, alien unattended. Alien unattended, 18 Clark Place, to 34 female, repeating to alien and unattended, 18 Clark Place, to 34 female, PD also advised, beyond help, we believe, 1448.
1: Alien, acknowledge.
0: Alien, 1448.
1: Sorry, 625 is around on scene.
0: 625-1448.

0: Central 201-208, copy a trespass.
1: Two
0: 270 North Main Street, apartment 13, 270 North Main, apartment 13, and male is still in the apartment screaming, refusing to leave. Andrew Hall.
2: Three. 1449. 204 Central, you can attach me. I'll be around.
0: Proceed 1449. 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
0: 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We'll be clear from Remington Park. What's the address of the unattended?
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0: Central Illion. Can one of your units clear up to handle a complaint?
1: Go ahead with the complaint.
0: 19 Center Street, 19 Center Street. Logan Patterson is the caller. He's a 14-year-old male. He's calling on his mother. He states that Erica Hammersmith is going to get physical with him when he gets home. He states he was at the grandparents' house and wanted to go home. Mom said no, not till 1800, so he started walking. He's currently in front of 1 Massachusetts Ave, still walking home. He believes that his mother will physically abuse him when he gets there and would like to speak to an officer.
2: 1457.
1: Received. Send down the cab.
0: Nice.

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0: Central.
1: I'll be in and out to the wind, 941. He's combative. Can you have security meet me outside?
0: Affirmative, we'll let him know.
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0: 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Do we have anything pending?
1: Negative.
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0: 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Just advise him he's going to need some extra help.
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0: 这个什么三种什么样的东西，什么季节，什么地方。
1: You're out at the station 1552. Also, I'm going to send down two name and numbers. They've been sitting here a minute.
0: Okay.

0: Central.
1: I'll be in service car detail, 667.
0: 1557. Central, alien.
2: Alien in.
0: Just advising, Kevinina has been notified. He's got an extended ETA. He's coming from Amsterdam. If you could just have one of your officers advise us when he gets there, we'll get the fire department out to you for lifting assistance.
2: Thank you.

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0: 1602.

0: 站住。
1: 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I do have a court.
0: 1603.

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1: 502, got it.
0: 68 West Monroe Street, 68 West Monroe Street. The call is the third party report. Reporting two people, Kelly Sicily and her boyfriend Nick are squatting there and dumping garbage into the house. They're there currently.
1: That was 68 West Monroe.
0: 68.
1: Great, that was under now.
0: Yeah, 1604.

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1: Sorry, 02, callers up, Brandon, Jake Weiss.
0: Hey, you should book in a stop.
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0: What's my time of complaint?
1: Your time of complaint was 1410, 1410.
0: Received. Can you send me the CAD to my email, please?
1: Affirmative.
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0: 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Out on the detail.
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1: 204.
0: 516 Steuben Road, apartment number 2. 516 Steuben Road, apartment 2. See Wyatt Henderson. It's not in progress. He's going to be the male half of the Isabella Condon complaint. She's gone now. He'd like to see an officer up there.
1: Copy.
0: 1638.
1: 50, Central Traffic Stop.
0: Go ahead.
1: I'm on West Kansas Street, Mary Henry Charles, 8202. Mary Henry Charles, 8202.
0: 1638.

0: 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That's the nearest status of the Oakland of Sever CID when you're ready.
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0: Could be New York, 398-068-306. 398-068-306.
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0: Read Delta.
1: 1639.

0: Central 1829, copy a complaint. Gold Star's tied up, 3114 Military Road, Town of Norway. 3114 Military Road, Town of Norway. Caller states there are children riding dirt bikes on the playground.
1: Maurice is calling on an interview.
0: Negative, and it's going to be a correction on that. The kids are not riding the dirt bikes on the playground. They're riding them to the playground and then playing normally on the playground. The caller is concerned about this.
1: 29, receive. 1D28 Central, you can disregard 29. I'm heading that way now. Can you go again with the address?
0: 3114 Military Road. 3114 Military Road. 29, did you copy?
1: 29, copy direct.
0: 1641.
1: 5-0, 2 Central.
0: Central.
1: Go posting a south 25 Jackson for a follow-up.
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0: We're going to be out with a road rage incident, first and west. We're going to be secure. I didn't realize my radio died.
2: Sabor County 2, Van Hornsville, tree down.

0: Heckler County 2, Van Hornsville, tree down. In the area of State Route 168 and Shot Road for a tree blocking both lanes. Repeating to Van Hornsville, tree down. In the area of 168 and Shot Road for a tree down, blocking both lanes, 1649.
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0: We're acknowledging the waiting crew.
1: Received, you're acknowledging 1651. Central Illion Fire Department's been notified. They'll be en route in a couple of minutes here.

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0: 14. Vex, a caller, states that a male, Francis Arrigo, is at the residence and he has OP. Stay away.
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0: Ilian, assist CMS. Herkimer County 2, Ilian, stage for law. Herkimer County to Ilian, stage for law, 147 West North Street, for a male in the backyard, semi-responsive, unknown further. Repeating to Ilian, stage for law, 147 West North Street, for male in the backyard, semi-responsive, stage for law, unknown further, 1732. There's a party outside your station.
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1: 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Can you go ahead with that apartment number on protection again?
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1: 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We have an AR provider now.
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0: 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We're out with that female now.
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0: Message coming down regarding a lost and found.
1: Herkimer copy.
0: Also, is H still out on the Pleasant Ave call?
1: That's negative, should be clear.
0: 1806.

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0: You're looking for 4 and 5-year-old girls.
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2: Counting 64 is clear. County 64 is clear.
3: 624 clear. 1823.
1: 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I will be out.

0: with Center 1827, 5401.
1: I'm clear.
0: All right, clear, 1831. Central 1827, suspicious person.
1: Go ahead.
0: The caller is at 183 Burroughs Road, Winfield. There's a male, white, 6'1", wearing jeans, also carrying a sort of pocketbook, was going up houses in the area, asking if they wanted to buy their electricity at 10% cheaper. Apparently he was on foot, walking east toward the Tennessee Gas. The call was Martin at 183 Burroughs Road.
1: Copy, does he want an interview?
0: Unknown, you can probably stop and see him. He'll advise further.
1: Copy.
0: 1832.

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0: 301.
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0: Sycamore County Zoo, Herkimer Movet, EMS, 250 East Steel Street, 19-year-old male, back pain, repeating to Herkimer Movet, EMS, 250 East Steel Street for 19-year-old male, back pain, 1928.
1: County Movet,
0: acknowledging. Movet, acknowledging, 1928.
2: One zero four.
0: Movec.
1: 1 3 0.
2: 1928.
0: Just advising, that is going to the apartment 101.
3: Received, thank you.
0: 1929.
2: 901.
4: This is it.
2: You call, you want the fire department?
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0: Tacoma County to Little Falls EMS. Tacoma County to Little Falls EMS, PD on scene requesting EMS for a person 2209 at the intersection between Arthur and Pierce Street. Repeating Herkimer County to Little Falls, EMS requested, PD is on scene for a person 2209 at the intersection between Arthur and Pierce Street, 1931.
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1: 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It is going to be apartment 101. County 603 is on scene. 603 on scene. 1933.
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0: 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That vehicle has been returned to
1: 1936.
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1: Yeah.
0: Repeating 2, Dodgeville, brush fire in the area of Van Buren Street and 2nd Street, 1943.
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0: 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Central. I got a pretty good knockdown on it with my extinguisher, but we do have smoke and flames visible out of it, so.
1: Appreciate it. Fire department acknowledged. They should be on way in a minute.
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0: 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Sacramento County to Cedarville Edwards, 188 Butcher Road EMS, 13-year-old female with a wasp sting, unknown if allergic, 1964.
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0: Roger, 1 Central. Take a status by New York CID.
1: Yeah, affirmative. Go Hellet.
0: Stand by. It'll actually be by name and date of birth.
1: Go ahead, however you want.
0: His name's going to be Tito, Tom, Edward, Adam, Charles, Henry, Ocean, Union, Tom. First name's going to be James, John, Adam, Mary, Edward, Sam, middle initial M, Mary.
2: Hello.
0: That's going to be a junior. Date of birth is going to be 5/19/2007. That's going to be 5/19/2007.